0: An initial evacuation within 2 miles of the facility has been reduced to 500 meters. Residents in the previously evacuated area, including Chancellor and surrounding homes, may return. Two injuries have been reported, with one person transported by Stars Air Ambulance. A grass fire north of Calgary has been extinguished after sending thick smoke over a rural area yesterday afternoon. Crews responded to the blaze near Highway 566 and Simons Valley Road. A large area of farmland was scorched, along with hay bales and a piece of farming equipment. Rocky View County crews and Calgary firefighters responded to the incident. No injuries or structure damage were reported, and the cause has not been released. Strathmore drivers are seeing gasoline prices around $1.39 per litre. The latest figure reported by Gas Buddy shows a decline from a previous price of $1.72 per litre. Gas Buddy's data is based on fuel price reports submitted by users through its website and mobile app. The company says app-submitted prices receive greater weight in its pricing algorithm. Motorists are reminded that prices can vary between stations and change throughout the day. The Strathmore Musical Arts Society is hosting a night of live music this weekend. Joel Ullstrom will take the stage Saturday night with Dallas Larson as the opening act. The event is at the Strathmore Travel Lodge, with doors opening at 5:30 and the show starting at 7:30. Tickets are $60 and include dinner and the concert, but organizers say only a limited number are left. And the Strathmore Municipal Library is hosting its annual costume exchange again tomorrow. The event runs from 10 a.m. until 3 p.m. For more local news and information, visit strathmorenow.com. And in other news, changes have been made to how the province operates its drug programs. Now private benefit plans will be billed first for claims before government-sponsored plans. Akinjo Sushi and Grill in Calgary may be dealing with an outbreak of gastrointestinal illness. AHS says there are 4 confirmed cases and 2 probable cases. And there was a drugs and firearm seizure from a Medicine Hat home last week. Police say 2 were arrested and are now facing charges of possession.
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0: In the NHL, the Calgary Flames are gearing up for a game against the Vancouver Canucks tomorrow at 8. In AHL action, the Calgary Wranglers are back on the ice tonight in a game against Abbotsford. Puck drop is at 7. In the WHL, the Calgary Hitmen return tomorrow at 6 in a game against the Lethbridge Hurricanes. While in the CFL, the Calgary Stampeders return at 7:30 this evening in a game against the Saskatchewan Roughriders. As for local hockey, the AgriRisk Wheatland Kings are back at 7:45 tonight to play a game against the Coaldale Copperheads. As for the Chestermere Mustangs, they'll be up against the Three Hills Titans at 8 tonight.
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0: Tonight drops to a low of 4 degrees as some clouds enter the area. Tomorrow brings in sunny skies and a high of 18. As for Sunday, we'll be keeping the sun around for a high of 23. You can see what the weather has in store by heading to strathmorenow.com.
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5: Tonight brings in some clouds along with a low of 4 degrees. Tomorrow calls for a high of 18 as things clear up. As for Sunday, we'll be getting even more sun with a high of

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1: I'm Brandon Zebiak with your local news update. Emergency crews remain on scene at the CNRL plant near Standard following an early morning incident. Wheatland County says the incident is under control, but residents within 500 meters must follow crew directions. Six fire departments responded, including Dalham, Rockyford, Standard, Rosebud, Hussar, and Calgary. Two people have been injured, including one who was airlifted by STARS. Wheatland County says further updates will be provided as more information becomes available. Fire crews have extinguished a grass fire near Highway 566 and Simons Valley Road north of Calgary. Flames and heavy smoke were reported coming from a rural property Thursday afternoon. Farmland, hay bales, and farming equipment were damaged by the blaze. A Rocky View County spokesperson said around 6:30 p.m. that crews were clearing the scene. No one was injured, no structures were involved, and the cause remains unknown. She's been on the America's Got Talent stage before, but this time Jennifer Frazier with the Supernova Acro Studio made it to the top 10. The local dog trainer and her Acro canine crew performed live for AGT viewers before their run came to an end. Frazier talks about what brought her and her dogs back to the competition.
2: I want people to see these dogs, and I want people to see what is capable with this kind of act. So I was amazed that so many people saw it, you know, millions saw it, and they loved the act, and that was the whole point.
1: Her first AGT run was cut short by COVID-19 complications, making this her second time on the show. A night of live music is coming to Strathmore tomorrow. Joel Ullstrom is headlining the event with Dallas Larson opening the show. Dinner is scheduled for 6:30 p.m., followed by the concert at 7:30 at the Strathmore Travel Lodge. Tickets are $60 and include dinner, with organizers encouraging people to buy in advance as tickets are limited. And the Strathmore Municipal Library's Halloween Costume Exchange continues tomorrow. The event begins at 10 a.m. For more information on all of these stories and more, head to strathmorenow.com. In other news, some changes are being made to the way Alberta runs its drug programs. Now those with private plans will be billed first for claims. AHS is investigating an outbreak of gastrointestinal illness linked to a sushi restaurant in southeast Calgary. Police say there are four confirmed cases associated with the outbreak. And there was a drug and firearm seizure from a Medicine Hat home last week. During a search warrant, police seized over a kilogram of suspected cocaine.
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1: Tonight calls for some cloudy skies with a low of 4 degrees. Tomorrow's got a high of 18 as the sun comes through the sky. And on Sunday, we've got temperatures reaching a high of 23 with a whole lot of sun. You can check out our full 5-day forecast by downloading our Strathmore Now app.
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4: Tonight brings in some clouds along with a low of 4 degrees. Tomorrow calls for a high of 18 as things clear up. As for Sunday, we'll be getting even more sun with a high of 23. You can take a look at our Strathmore Now app to stay updated on local weather conditions.
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1: I'm Brandon Zebiak with your local news update. Wheatland County Fire Services is responding to an incident at the CNRL plant near Standard. The incident was reported around 5:38 this morning and is now under control. An initial evacuation within 2 miles of the facility has been reduced to 500 meters. Residents in the previously evacuated area, including Chancellor and surrounding homes, may return. Two injuries have been reported, with one person transported by Stars Air Ambulance. A grass fire north of Calgary has been extinguished after sending thick smoke over a rural area yesterday afternoon. Crews responded to the blaze near Highway 566 and Simons Valley Road. A large area of farmland was scorched, along with hay bales and a piece of farming equipment. Rocky View County crews and Calgary firefighters responded to the incident. No injuries or structure damage were reported, and the cause has not been released. Strathmore drivers are seeing gasoline prices around $1.39 per litre. The latest figure reported by Gas Buddy shows a decline from a previous price of $1.72 per litre. Gas Buddy's data is based on fuel price reports submitted by users through its website and mobile app. The company says app-submitted prices receive greater weight in its pricing algorithm. Motorists are reminded that prices can vary between stations and change throughout the day. The Strathmore Musical Arts Society is hosting a night of live music this weekend. Joel Ullstrom will take the stage Saturday night with Dallas Larson as the opening act. The event is at the Strathmore Travel Lodge, with doors opening at 5:30 and the show starting at 7:30. Tickets are $60 and include dinner and the concert, but organizers say only a limited number are left. And the Strathmore Municipal Library is hosting its annual costume exchange again tomorrow. The event runs from 10 a.m. until 3 p.m. For more local news and information, visit strathmorenow.com. And in other news, changes have been made to how the province operates its drug programs. Now private benefit plans will be billed first for claims before government-sponsored plans. Akinjo Sushi and Grill in Calgary may be dealing with an outbreak of gastrointestinal illness. AHS says there are 4 confirmed cases and 2 probable cases. And there was a drugs and firearms seizure from a Medicine Hat home last week. Police say 2 were arrested and are now facing charges of possession.
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1: Tonight drops to a low of 4 degrees as some clouds enter the area. Tomorrow brings in sunny skies and a high of 18. As for Sunday, we'll be keeping the sun around for a high of 23. You can see what the weather has in store by heading to strathmorenow.com.
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2: Tonight brings in some clouds along with a low of 4 degrees. Tomorrow calls for a high of 18 as things clear up. As for Sunday, we'll be getting even more sun with a high of 23. You can take a look at our Strathmore Now app to stay updated on local weather conditions.
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0: I promise you this, this much I swear. Yeah, we'd both go to jail over her. Yeah, we'd both, son, go to jail over her.
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2: I'm Brandon Zebiak with your local news update. Emergency crews remain on scene at the CNRL plant near Standard following an early morning incident. Wheatland County says the incident is under control, but residents within 500 meters must follow crew directions. Six fire departments responded, including Dalham, Rockyford, Standard, Rosebud, Hussar, and Calgary. Two people have been injured, including one who was airlifted by STARS. Wheatland County says further updates will be provided as more information becomes available. Fire crews have extinguished a grass fire near Highway 566 and Simons Valley Road north of Calgary. Flames and heavy smoke were reported coming from a rural property Thursday afternoon. Farmland, hay bales, and farming equipment were damaged by the blaze. A Rocky View County spokesperson said around 6:30 p.m. that crews were clearing the scene. No one was injured, no structures were involved, and the cause remains unknown. She's been on the America's Got Talent stage before, but this time Jennifer Frazier with the Supernova Acro Studio made it to the top 10. The local dog trainer and her Acro canine crew performed live for AGT viewers before their run came to an end. Frazier talks about what brought her and her dogs back to the competition.
3: I want people to see these dogs, and I want people to see what is capable with this kind of act. So I was amazed that so many people saw it, you know, millions saw it, and they loved the act, and that was the whole point.
2: Her first AGT run was cut short by COVID-19 complications, making this her second time on the show. A night of live music is coming to Strathmore tomorrow. Joel Ullstrom is headlining the event with Dallas Larson opening the show. Dinner is scheduled for 6:30 p.m., followed by the concert at 7:30 at the Strathmore Travel Lodge. Tickets are $60 and include dinner, with organizers encouraging people to buy in advance as tickets are limited. And the Strathmore Municipal Library's Halloween Costume Exchange continues tomorrow. The event begins at 10 a.m. For more information on all of these stories and more, head to strathmorenow.com. In other news, some changes are being made to the way Alberta runs its drug programs. Now those with private plans will be billed first for claims. AHS is investigating an outbreak of gastrointestinal illness linked to a sushi restaurant in southeast Calgary. Police say there are four confirmed cases associated with the outbreak. And there was a drug and firearm seizure from a Medicine Hat home last week. During a search warrant, police seized over a kilogram of suspected cocaine.
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2: Tonight calls for some cloudy skies with a low of 4 degrees. Tomorrow's got a high of 18 as the sun comes through the sky. And on Sunday, we've got temperatures reaching a high of 23 with a whole lot of sun. You can check out our full 5-day forecast by downloading our Strathmore Now app.
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5: Tonight brings in some clouds along with a low of 4 degrees. Tomorrow calls for a high of 18 as things clear up. As for Sunday, we'll be getting even more sun with a high of 23. You can take a look at our Strathmore Now app to stay updated on local weather conditions.
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4: Tonight brings in some clouds along with a low of 4 degrees. Tomorrow calls for a high of 18 as things clear up. As for Sunday, we'll be getting even more sun with a high of 23. You can take a look at our Strathmore Now app to stay updated on local weather conditions.
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6: Tonight brings in some clouds along with a low of 4 degrees. Tomorrow calls for a high of 18 as things clear up. As for Sunday, we'll be getting even more sun with a high of 23. You can take a look at our Strathmore Now app to stay updated on

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1: 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What's going on?
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1: A mix of sun and cloud today with a high of 19. Tonight, a few clouds, plus 2. Tomorrow, it'll be sunny and 23. For Monday, sunshine, a high of 25. And then on Tuesday, sunny and 21. Current weather conditions and the 7-day forecast can be found anytime on your Strathmore Now app. I'm Judy Peters.
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1: A mix of sun and cloud today with a high of 19. Tonight, a few clouds, plus 2. Tomorrow, it'll be sunny and 23. For Monday, sunshine, a high of 25. And then on Tuesday, sunny and 21. Current weather conditions and the 7-day forecast can be found anytime on your Strathmore Now app. I'm Judy Peters.
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1: A mix of sun and cloud today with a high of 19. Tonight, a few clouds, plus 2. Tomorrow, it'll be sunny and 23. For Monday, sunshine, a high of 25. And then on Tuesday, sunny and 21. Current weather conditions and the 7-day forecast can be found anytime on your Strathmore Now app. I'm Judy Peters.
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listen in. Don't drop it. Because I just bought it. You're going to be hanging around here while you want to watch my jacket? Oh, thanks, man. I'm going to be out here dancing.

Amberton and Hold My Beer. It's Courtney Fielder hanging out with you here on our Saturday together. Hope you're having a fantastic Saturday at that. We know that this gal has been all over the headlines this week, not only for her music, but for the fact that she may be dating Tucker Wetmore. They've been seen out together, and it looks like they were out on a date. So no confirmation yet on if they are actually a thing, but man, they'd be the cutest couple. Tucker Wetmore and Ella Langley. I think he found his brunette. We'll hear from Tucker Wetmore coming up a little bit later on this hour. Right now, though, here is Ella with Loving Life Again.

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0: Fowler, Joe Miller, and Matt Lang. It's Never Met a Beer. It's Courtney Fielder here with you. And as we were talking earlier here this morning, that Tucker Wetmore has been making the headlines here. Not for anything bad this week, but for the fact that apparently there's some sources reporting that him and Ella Langley are a thing. Neither of them have commented yet, though. But you know what? Whether his name is in the headlines or he's being nominated for awards like he is this year at the CMA Awards, November 18th, for New Artist of the Year nominee. But he's always keeping level-headed, and he attributes that to his grandfather.
1: I've tried to stay on the right path most of my life, but especially now, just being on the road and, you know, having a little bit of success that I'm having. And I can see how it could really get to somebody's head and somebody's mind and in a really negative way. I look at it as an opportunity to just do the right thing most of the time. I try to.
0: He seems like such a sweetheart. Either way, you know what? We love him. And we love Ella, too. And we love this song. Here's Wind Up Missing You.

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Taking us back to 2012 with that one. It's Lee Bryce and Hard to Love. I'm Courtney Fielder. That song ended up being a pretty successful one for Lee Bryce, earning him a number one on the Billboard Hot 100 in the U.S. Had a little bit of success with that one here in Canada, too. But you know what? Still a staple.

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1: A mix of sun and cloud today with a high of 19. Tonight, a few clouds, plus 2. Tomorrow, it'll be sunny and 23. For Monday, sunshine, a high of 25. And then on Tuesday, sunny and 21. Current weather conditions and the 7-day forecast can be found anytime on your Strathmore Now app. I'm Judy Peters.
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0: wouldn't have been by now. It's Courtney Fielder here with you on our Saturday Together. And you know what? It's not no ordinary Saturday. It's a special Saturday.
1: I'm talking to Aaron more and more. On October 3rd, he asked me what day it was.
2: It's October 3rd.
0: It's Mean Girls Day. Yeah, you can't go wrong. That iconic movie from 2004, The Millennial and Me, had to play it for you today. We'll give you that little reminder that it's October 3rd. Here's Alan Jackson.

Good morning, it's Brandon Zebiak here with Strathmore Now and 104.5 More Country, reporting from outside the Strathmore Bottle Depot for their Customer Appreciation Barbecue. So I'm going to be here until around 3 o'clock today, with the barbecue getting underway at 11:30 and continuing until supplies last. It's a chance to grab some food, say hello to the team, and enjoy some time with friends and neighbors. The barbecue here is being sponsored by Baldwin Barbecue, which helps make this Customer Appreciation event possible. The Strathmore Bottle Depot also said they're grateful for the support they receive from Strathmore and the surrounding community. So if you're looking to enjoy some amazing hot food, speak with the staff here over at the Bottle Depot and just learn more about what they're all about and how they came to own the place, you can come drop on by until 3 o'clock. I'll also be here hanging out with folks, chatting it up, and speaking with the owners live here on the air. I'm Brandon Zebiak with Strathmore Now.

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Dean Brody and Dan's Marker Band, Your Mama Would Hate Me. And it's on our Saturday together. It's Courtney Fielder here with you, keeping you company here on our Saturday, the first Saturday of October. What are you getting up to? Any fall fun? Whether that's checking out a corn maze, enjoying the colors of fall. Hope you have a fantastic Saturday. Here's Pamela Lee.

0: I'm here at the Strathmore Bottle Depot today for their free customer appreciation barbecue. I got here at around 10 o'clock, but at 11:30, Baldwin Barbecue's coming by, cooking up some hot dogs and some hamburgers, and handing out some salads to some hungry residents. So if you're looking to get one of the last outdoor community barbecues of the season, come drop on by to the Strathmore Bottle Depot, get some food, and chat it up with the team here. They've got an interesting story, and they're all amazing people. I'm also going to be here giving away some little goodies. I've got a little goodie bag here, so if you drop on by, you might get something. I'm going to be here until 3 o'clock today. That's when the barbecue ends. I'm just going to be chatting it up with some people. You'll see some staff on the air later in the day, and I'm just going to be enjoying such a wonderful Saturday morning. I'm Brandon Zebiak with Strathmore Now and 104.5 More Country at the Strathmore Bottle Depot.
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0: Royal Towns and Sunshine's Free, and it's Honor Saturday. I'm Courtney Fielder, hanging out with you here and enjoying the sunshine. But you know what? This time of year, that sunshine, it is blinding. You almost can't even use your visors to hide behind that sun when you're driving, especially like driving home now or when you're driving to work. Sometimes it's a little bit on the brighter side, but man, it's that time of year. Sunglasses and visors. We'll take a look at your forecast details coming up here. All the latest local news headlines. That is coming up at 11.
1: 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Still here outside of the Strathmore Bottle Depot for their free customer appreciation barbecue. This free barbecue starts at around 11:30 this morning, and it'll continue while supplies last or until 3 o'clock. So whether you're dropping off your bottles, running errands, or simply looking for something to do, come stop in, grab some food, and say hello. And with the autumn in full swing right now, this may be one of the last outdoor community barbecues you'll be able to attend, so you might as well take it while you can. The Strathmore Bottle Depot says they appreciate the community and the support that they get throughout Strathmore and the surrounding area. It's their way of giving back and celebrating the people who support the depot throughout the year. So come drop on by, get some good food, and if you come drop on by my booth here, I might give you some free goodies. I'll be here until 3 o'clock today enjoying the festivities and, of course, enjoying some hot dogs. I'm Brandon Zebiak with Strathmore Now and 104.5 More Country here at the Strathmore Bottle Depot.
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1: A mix of sun and cloud today with a high of 19. Tonight, a few clouds, plus 2. Tomorrow, it'll be sunny and 23. For Monday, sunshine, a high of 25. And then on Tuesday, sunny and 21. Current weather conditions and the 7-day forecast can be found anytime on your Strathmore Now app. I'm Judy Peters.
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0: It's High Valley and Fools. It's Courtney Fielder here with you on our Saturday. I don't know about you, but I'm a fool for pumpkin spice, and it's officially pumpkin spice season, from the lattes to all of the foods that you can find that are pumpkin spice flavors, like crackers. I even see in the States there's a pumpkin spice flavored cheese. Is that something you would try? Like, I love pumpkin spice, but I think pumpkin spice flavored cheese, that's a little too far for me.
1: Papa drove a truck nearly all his life. You know it drove mama crazy being a trucker's wife. The part she couldn't handle was being alone. I guess she needed more to hold than just a telephone.

0: Good morning. It's Brandon Zebiak here with Strathmore Now and 104.5 More Country here at the Strathmore Bottle Depot for their free customer appreciation barbecue. Now, if you know anything about me, you know that I love barbecues. It's one of my favorite things about the summer, and especially with Baldwin Barbecue, who's also here at the Strathmore Bottle Depot today, serving up some hot dogs and hamburgers starting at 11:30. So if you're looking for a free lunch and to enjoy some of the best barbecue that Strathmore's got, come drop on by to the Strathmore Bottle Depot. The event runs until 3 o'clock or while supplies last. So with the autumn coming by here and with the weather getting colder, it always bums me out a little bit knowing that we don't have much for outdoor barbecues left in the season. I mean, there are some people who cook outside in the winter, but I mean, let's be honest, those people are crazy. They'll do anything to get some barbecue. I'm not as crazy as that, but I am crazy enough to be here today to chat it up with some people and just support an amazing local business. So come drop on by, enjoy some good food. I'll be here until 3. I'm Brandon Zebiak with Strathmore Now and 104.5 More Country at the Strathmore Bottle Depot.
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the Glory Boys, Slow Go the Days. On her Saturday. And you know what? This gal next, she's enjoying those slow days while she is having all of the baby newborn snuggles. As her daughter actually just turned 1 month old this week. Little baby Ember. It's Megan Patrick. Here she is right now with a song all about her daughter. It's Your Daddy's Smile.

0: Good morning, it's Brandon Sebiak here with Strathmore Now and 104.5 More Country. I'm still here at the Strathmore Bottle Depot for their free customer appreciation barbecue. The event kicked off here at 11:30 and it's going to continue until 3 o'clock or while supplies last. We've got Baldwin Barbecue, the best barbecue in Strathmore here, cooking up some amazing food, and they'll be here serving up some hot dogs, hamburgers, and some salads. It's going to be some amazing food here and a lot of amazing people. You can chat it up with the folks here at the Bottle Depot, find out their story. It's really interesting and they're really awesome. And they also really appreciate the support of customers throughout Strathmore and the surrounding communities, and that's why they're giving back and celebrating the people who support the depot throughout the year with this barbecue. I'll also be here giving away some goodies, but it's all a secret. If you want to know more, you're going to have to come drop on by, get some food, and come talk to me. I'm here until 3 o'clock. I'm Brandon Sebiak with Strathmore Now and 104.5 More Country here at the Strathmore Bottle Depot.
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0: Dallas Smith and CRZY, and it's on our Saturday. I'm Courtney Fielder, hanging out with you here. Hope you're having a fantastic Saturday so far, the first Saturday of October. Hopefully it's treating you well. We're going to get you up today with a look at your weekend forecast. That's coming up, as well as your latest headlines.
1: 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I'm still here outside of the Strathmore Bottle Depot for their Customer Appreciation Barbecue. I'm joined here by Jazlene. She's the owner of Wheatland Cannabis, and they're actually having their grand opening ceremony at the same time. Jazlene, tell me a little bit about how you got started with Wheatland Cannabis.
2: Yeah, thank you so much. Well, I was on the medical side of cannabis long before legalization. I've been watching the industry grow and expand, and I kept waiting, and I'm like, you know what, there's no time like today, let's jump into it. 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We saw what better way to get people out from one door to another than tack it on to them, and now, yeah, we're going to be enjoying some barbecue and some cannabis today.
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1: A mix of sun and cloud today with a high of 19. Tonight, a few clouds, plus 2. Tomorrow, it'll be sunny and 23. For Monday, sunshine, a high of 25. And then on Tuesday, sunny and 21. Current weather conditions and the 7-day forecast can be found anytime on your Strathmore Now app. I'm Judy Peters.
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James Barker Band After Dark. Happy Saturday. Hope you're having a fantastic Saturday, the first one of October. Are you doing any October fall fun, whether that is a corn maze? Maybe shopping for Halloween costumes? I can't wait to find out what the top Halloween costumes are going to be of 2026. I have a feeling it's going to be a lot of Toy Story this year, especially Toy Story 5 coming out. So good.

0: Good morning, it's Brandon Zebiak here with Strathmore Now and 104.5 More Country. Still here outside of the Strathmore Bottle Depot for their free customer appreciation barbecue. I'm still here with Jazlene. She's the owner of Wheatland Cannabis. And Jazlene, tell me a little bit about what it's like being here in Strathmore.
1: Yeah, it's an awesome community. It's a vibrant town, and we're just really happy that we've been soft open for a couple of weeks now and had awesome feedback and got a chance to meet with a lot of the locals. And we're just excited to be here and really just serve the community the products that they want, served by knowledgeable local staff.
0: That's excellent. Now, I didn't ask this ahead of time, but just putting you on the spot, when it comes to barbecues, are you more hot dogs or hamburgers?
1: Right now, I've been on a hot dog kick, but I heard there's brisket, and I am a biggest fan of brisket, so I'm excited for, to dig in there in a little bit here.
0: That's awesome. And with Baldwin, they have great brisket.
1: I've heard, so I'm excited to, finally try them out.
0: That's awesome. So come drop on by, get some good food, and come drop off your bottles as well while you got the time. I'm Brandon Zebiak with Strathmore Now and 104.5 More Country at the Strathmore Bottle Depot.
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Anyway, he is working on some new music, so hopefully for 2027, we'll get some new music from him. Fingers crossed. It's Break His Soul and Let Your Horses Run, and it's on our Saturday with Tyler Joe Miller. 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

0: Good afternoon, it's Brandon Zebiak here with Strathmore Now and 104.5 More Country. I'm still here outside of the Strathmore Bottle Depot for their free customer appreciation barbecue. I was just chatting it up with the folks over at Baldwin Barbecue there. They've got some hot dogs and some hamburgers cooking up right now, and they're getting ready to serve it up to some hungry residents. So if you're looking for something to do this Saturday, why not come get some free lunch? Come drop on by to the Strathmore Bottle Depot, chat it up with the staff there, find out what they're all about, and just come and enjoy some amazing food. With the autumn right around the corner here, it will be one of the last outdoor barbecues of the season, so you're not going to want to miss it. Come drop on by, get some free food, enjoy such an amazing time. And the Strathmore Bottle Depot thanks all of those who have been supporting them here in Strathmore. I'm going to be here until 3 o'clock, which is how long the barbecue lasts, as long as supplies lasts. And I'm just going to be here giving away some goodies, chatting it up with all you good people. I'm Brandon Zebiak with Strathmore Now and 104.5 More Country at the Strathmore Bottle Depot.
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0: Josh Ross in Trouble on our Saturday. It's Courtney Fielder here with you. Coming up on 1 o'clock, we got a lot more great tunes to keep you company on our Saturday together.
1: Good afternoon. It's Brandon Zebiak here with Strathmore Now and 104.5 More Country. I'm here hanging outside of the Strathmore Bottle Depot here in South Strathmore for their Customer Appreciation Barbecue. Here at the Strathmore Bottle Depot, they're all about community and giving back. So you can have yourself a free lunch by coming on down here today, grabbing some hot dogs and hamburgers, and just enjoying some amazing food. The barbecue here is supplied by Baldwin Barbecue. They're the best darn catering company right here in Strathmore. They make some amazing food, and they're going to be here until 3 o'clock today serving up some hungry residents. I'm also going to be here until 3 giving away some free goodies, chatting it up with the staff here, and just overall enjoying such a warm afternoon. It was a little more brisk this morning, but every hour the temperature is just getting better. So if you're looking for something to do this Saturday, come drop on by, get some food, chat with the folks at the Strathmore Bottle Depot, and hey, if you got some bottles lying around, why not drop them off and get some money out of it? I'm Brandon Zebiak with Strathmore Now and 104.5 More Country.
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1: A mix of sun and cloud today with a high of 19. Tonight, a few clouds, plus 2. Tomorrow, it'll be sunny and 23. For Monday, sunshine, a high of 25. And then on Tuesday, sunny and 21. Current weather conditions and the 7-day forecast can be found anytime on your Strathmore Now app. I'm Judy Peters.
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Monkeys Wallet, it's Lainey Wilson. Have you seen the music video for that song yet? If you haven't, you need to do yourself a favor this weekend and go and check it out. It is so good and so funny. Her personality really shines through in that one. You can tell she had some fun with all the green screens. Here's Reba.

0: Good afternoon, it's Brandon Zebiak here with Strathmore Now and 104.5 More Country. I'm still here hanging outside of the Strathmore Bottle Depot for their free customer appreciation barbecue. Now, there's no better way to enjoy a Saturday than to get some free food. And where will you get some better food than with the folks at Baldwin Barbecue? They've got some hot dogs and hamburgers cooking up here, and they've got no shortage of sauces, including their famous White Lightning sauce. I tell you, like, I could just drink a gallon of that stuff. It's so good. They've also got soda pop, juice, and water. I'm also going to be here chatting up with the folks from the Strathmore Bottle Depot. And what's really interesting is that Wheatland Cannabis, located right next door, are also celebrating their grand opening. It's an amazing event here. Lots of celebrations, lots of happy people. So come drop on by, get some free food, and come say hello, grab some goodies from me, and just enjoy your Saturday. I'll be here until 3 o'clock. I'm Brandon Zebiak with Strathmore Now and 104.5 More Country at the Strathmore Bottle Depot.
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morning, girls. It's Dean Brody. Have you checked out his brand new album yet? The 10th album. It is so good. Features so many fantastic songs on it that he's going to be singing out on the road with the Reckless, the co-headlining tour, the Hometown Heroes Tour. A special guest, Nate Holler. 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

0: Good afternoon, it's Brandon Zebiak here with Strathmore Now and 104.5 More Country. I'm still here outside of the Strathmore Bottle Depot for their free customer appreciation barbecue. I was just chatting it up with the folks over at Baldwin Barbecue there. They've got some hot dogs and some hamburgers cooking up right now, and they're getting ready to serve it up to some hungry residents. So if you're looking for something to do this Saturday, why not come get some free lunch? Come drop on by to the Strathmore Bottle Depot, chat it up with the staff there, find out what they're all about, and just come and enjoy some amazing food. With the autumn right around the corner here, it will be one of the last outdoor barbecues of the season, so you're not going to want to miss it. Come drop on by, get some free food, enjoy such an amazing time. And the Strathmore Bottle Depot thanks all of those who have been supporting them here in Strathmore. I'm going to be here until 3 o'clock, which is how long the barbecue lasts, as long as supplies lasts. And I'm just going to be here giving away some goodies, chatting it up with all you good people. I'm Brandon Zebiak with Strathmore Now and 104.5 More Country at the Strathmore Bottle Depot.
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0: It's the Rat Claws in One Beer Way, and it's on our Saturday. I'm Courtney Fielder, coming up here on at 2 o'clock. That's it for our time here together. It's been great hanging out with you on another Saturday here. We're going to get you into the top 30 songs in country music right now with the American Country Countdown with Rod Fox on the way.
1: Good morning, it's Brandon Zebiak here with Strathmore Now and 104.5 More Country. Still here outside of the Strathmore Bottle Depot for their free customer appreciation barbecue. I'm still here with Jazlene. She's the owner of Wheatland Cannabis. And Jazlene, tell me a little bit about what it's like being here in Strathmore.
2: Yeah, it's an awesome community. It's a vibrant town, and we're just really happy that we've been soft open for a couple of weeks now and had awesome feedback and got a chance to meet with a lot of the locals. And we're just excited to be here and really just serve the community the products that they want, served by knowledgeable local staff.
1: That's excellent. Now, I didn't ask this ahead of time, but just putting you on the spot, when it comes to barbecues, are you more hot dogs or hamburgers?
2: Right now, I've been on a hot dog kick, but I heard there's brisket, and I am a biggest fan of brisket, so I'm excited for, to dig in there in a little bit here.
1: That's awesome. And with Baldwin, they have great brisket.
2: I've heard, so I'm excited to, finally try them out.
1: That's awesome. So come drop on by, get some good food, and come drop off your bottles as well while you got the time. I'm Brandon Zebiak with Strathmore Now and 104.5 More Country at the Strathmore Bottle.

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1: 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I'm here hanging outside of the Strathmore Bottle Depot here in South Strathmore for their Customer Appreciation Barbecue. Here at the Strathmore Bottle Depot, they're all about community and giving back, so you can have yourself a free lunch by coming on down here today, grabbing some hot dogs and hamburgers, and just enjoying some amazing food. The barbecue here is supplied by Baldwin Barbecue. They're the best darn catering company right here in Strathmore. They make some amazing food, and they're going to be here until 3 o'clock today, serving up some hungry residents. I'm also going to be here until 3, giving away some free goodies, chatting it up with the staff here, and just overall enjoying such a warm afternoon. It was a little more brisk this morning, but every hour the temperature is just getting better. So if you're looking for something to do this Saturday, come drop on by, get some food, chat with the folks at the Strathmore Bottle Depot, and hey, if you got some bottles lying around,

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1: Strathmore Now weather.
2: A mix of sun and cloud today with a high of 19. Tonight, a few clouds, plus 2. Tomorrow, it'll be sunny and 23. For Monday, sunshine, a high of 25. And then on Tuesday, sunny and 21. Current weather conditions and the 7-day forecast can be found anytime on your Strathmore Now app. I'm Judy Peters.
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2: Well, hello and welcome to American Country Countdown. Here we are officially into October. I'm Ryan Fox from the ACC O'Reilly Auto Parts Studio. Thank you so much for spending part of your weekend with us. This hour, we're going to take you inside the world of a reality TV show that has a country connection. Plus, who is Carly Pierce's best friend? She's about to tell you. And what does a certain country icon have in common with Florida Georgia Line? All will be revealed coming up. But first, let's line them up and count them down. Parker McCollum getting us kicked off this weekend with Killing Me.

Killing Me, number 30, Parker McCollum on American Country Countdown. You got Ryan Fox, and you know what you love to watch on TV, but what about your four-legged friend? Well, new research from Scientific Reports says both humans and dogs love them some TV. And researchers looking into canine television watching habits found that dogs showed heightened interest in programs featuring other dogs, household pets like cats, and wild animals. Interesting, huh? Not sure how dogs feel about countdowns, but I'm hoping we get the dog boat if we don't have it already. Kevin Powers and Shaboozy getting our boat for the number 29 song in the land. Let's move on. American Country Countdown.

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1: Ranch hand in a pinch, man. 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

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Now he's a buckskin, 15 hands, 5-time team road champion. 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

0: my horseback.
1: Cody Johnson up two notches to number 28 with Horseback on American Country Countdown. It's Ryan Fox with all the hits and the stars coast to coast and around the world. And reality TV certainly is a guilty pleasure for a lot of us. Got my hand raised there. And there are a lot of shows that follow the lives of some of our favorites, from the Kardashians to the Real Housewives franchise.

to Big Brother and even singing competitions like The Voice and American Idol. But what's it like being around the cameras 24/7? We find out from a couple stars who are living it right now. But after you hear from another star who knows a thing or two about that life, Carrie Underwood, Cowboy Casanova, and

0: Carrie Underwood, Cowboy Casanova, an ACC Extra on American Country Countdown. It's Ryan, and Carrie knows a thing or two about reality shows, having not only been a contestant on American Idol, but also now a judge on that very same show. And there's an increasing number of people who now know what that life is like being on those shows, including the Robertson family of Duck Dynasty fame. And this weekend on the show, we have a couple of members of that family hanging with us, Jep and Jess Robertson. Y'all, welcome to ACC. Your new program is called Jep and Jess Beyond the Bayou, where you've moved from Louisiana to Texas. You're living on a ranch. I got to ask, what's it like having the cameras around 24/7, guys? Is that something you've gotten used to over the years?
1: It's been pretty easy, to be honest with you. I was kind of raised, you know, we filmed all of our duck hunts and stuff in the 80s. And so I've kind of always been around cameras, so they've not really bothered me at all. Yeah. So we took to it right away. And what kind of shocked us was our youngest, Gus, especially in like the first episode, you know, because I was kind of nervous. I was like, he's 10 years old. You know, he may be like, I don't like doing this. But he did absolutely amazing, supernatural. And I was like, well, I guess it just kind of runs in the family. You know, we're supposed to do TV stuff. That's just kind of what we're called to do. And I love doing this because it really shows what I think is kind of the three most important things to us, which is faith, family, community. So
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0: on his new album that came out last weekend called Heartland Rock and Roll. Corey Kent, Empty Words, 27, on American Country Countdown. And Ryan Fox. Corey's on tour this weekend with Coetzel in Tulsa, Oklahoma, and Wichita, Kansas. Meanwhile, Chase Matthew is off the road this weekend, but enjoying the first of two songs in our survey this weekend, with this one up three spots, holding it down. American Country Countdown.
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the down, Chase Matthew, number 26 on American Country Countdown, and Ryan Fox. Blessed to have a lot of friends in my life, but with any friendship, there's certainly ups and downs. What country star is dishing on their friendship with this girl? We'll find out after she sings her former ACC number one 10 years ago, Kelsey Ballerina.

0: Kelsey Ballerini with her former ACC number one from March of 2016. It's Dibs on ACC. I'm Ryan Fox, and it's common in country music for stars to hang out with each other and become friends inside the genre. And that's the case for Kelsey and Carly Pierce, as Carly explains here to CBS's Anthony Mason.
1: We met each other. She was 19 and I was 23. And I didn't like her at first because she had a record deal and I didn't. And I was like, who's this girl that's 19 that's already getting a record deal? We are each other's safe place in whatever business you're in. For us, there's a very small amount of people that understand what this is like. And I always feel so seen by her. In my experience, it has been hard for me to find real friends. What I have with her, I don't need anyone else.
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3: 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I'm still here hanging outside of the Strathmore Bottle Depot for their free customer appreciation barbecue. Now, there's no better way to enjoy a Saturday than to get some free food. And where will you get some better food than with the folks at Baldwin Barbecue? They've got some hot dogs and hamburgers cooking up here. And they've got no shortage of sauces, including their famous White Lightning sauce. I tell you, like, I could just drink a gallon of that stuff. It's so good. They've also got soda pop, juice, and water. I'm also going to be here chatting up with the folks from the Strathmore Bottle Depot. And what's really interesting is that Wheatland Cannabis, located right next door, are also celebrating their grand opening. It's an amazing event here. Lots of celebrations, lots of happy people. So come drop on by, get some free food, and come say hello, grab some goodies from me, and just enjoy your Saturday. I'll be here until 3 o'clock. I'm Brandon Sebiak with Strathmore Now and 104.5 More Country at the Strathmore Bottle Depot.
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0: Blake Shelton, up two notches to 25 on American Country Countdown. That's Let Him In Anyway. It's Ryan, and we've traveled all over the 2000s, the 2010s, even into the 2020s. Where are we headed this weekend in our ACC time machine? Got a big clue for you after Jason Aldean and his latest, Anytime Soon, American Country Countdown.
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0: It's Ryan, and yes, every weekend we board our time machine where we give you the clues and you just guess the year we've traveled to. The first was right there, Nate Smith, World on Fire, the most played song of the year. Do you recognize that? That is the theme song for Squid Games, which was the most watched TV show of the year, beating out traditional TV numbers, with the second season bringing in 27 million viewers on Netflix.
3: Mahomes swings it. It's there! Hartman! Jackpot! Kansas City!
0: As you look out your right side window, you see the second overtime game in Super Bowl history taking place. It was also significant because the Kansas City Chiefs went back-to-back, beating the San Francisco 49ers in a real nail-biter by the final of 25-22.
4: It is now official. CNN projects that Donald Trump has been elected president, defeating Vice President Kamala Harris and making a political comeback unlike any in modern American politics.
0: And this was the year Donald Trump was reelected to the White House, making him both the 45th and 47th presidents. So, do you know the year we've traveled to? Nate Smith was busted out in a big way. Everyone was watching Squid Games. Patrick Mahomes and Travis Kelce went back to back. And the 47th president of the United States was elected to office. Well, if you guessed the year was 2024, congratulations, you're correct. You get a pat on the back and a return trip to 2026 on our ACC time machine.
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5: 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I'm still here outside of the Strathmore Bottle Depot for their Customer Appreciation Barbecue. I'm joined here by Jazlene. She's the owner of Wheatland Cannabis, and they're actually having their grand opening ceremony at the same time. Jazlene, tell me a little bit about how you got started with Wheatland Cannabis.
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Flatland Cavalry with an ACC next track, New and Now. It's Never Coming Back on American Country Countdown. You got Ryan Fox. So what does Garth Brooks, Riley Green, and Zach Topp all have in common with Florida Georgia Line? We're about to tell you after the latest from Luke Bryan and Luke Combs. It's our ACC Heat Seeker, our biggest mover of the week, debuting all the way up at number 23. It's Finders Keepers on American Country Countdown. So you-

Florida-Georgia line with the hit that put him on the map. That's Cruz on American Country Countdown and Ryan. And we all know that FGL is going to be back together on stage very soon. And one of the spots you'll be able to see them is at Stagecoach in California in April. But there are some other country names you should note that'll be part of the festivities, including Garth Brooks, who's going to headline. So will Riley Green and Zach Topp. Willie Nelson, the legend, will be there, along with other names we know and love, like Hardy, Brothers Osborne, Shaboozy, Turnpike Troubadours, too. Beyond Country at Stagecoach will be Pitbull, Journey, Flo Rida, and a lengthy list of other stars. You can see the full lineup and get your tickets now at StagecoachFestival.com as the countdown rolls on.

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2: Tonight, a few clouds, plus 2. Tomorrow, it'll be sunny and 23. For Monday, sunshine, a high of 25. And then on Tuesday, sunny and 21. Current weather conditions and the 7-day forecast can be found anytime on your Strathmore Now app. I'm Judy Peters.
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5: Three last names, and I bet you know them all. Stapleton, Brian, Aldean, all big stars, and they have a connection to our special guest this weekend on American Country Countdown. Hang on, we'll talk to him about it here in the next 15 minutes. Plus, you ever wondered what's on Riley Green's playlist? We'll find out. And what country star says he was heavily influenced by Reba? The answer might surprise you from our ACC O'Reilly Auto Parts studio. But first, back to the countdown. And up three notches this weekend, Megan Maroney and Medicine, American Country Countdown.
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Medicine, Megan Maroney, number 22 on American Country Countdown. You got Ryan Fox, and big congrats to Ella Langley, who has a lot to celebrate as of late. She has a new duet out this weekend with Miranda Lambert called Snakeskin Boots. It's on Miranda's new Frisco album. It dropped on Friday. Oh, and there's this little song that she wrote with Miranda that has now dethroned Mariah Carey for the most weeks at number one on Billboard's all-genre Hot 100 chart. Congrats, Ella. Choosing Texas is on American Country Countdown. Just when

Hardy, Eric Church, Morgan Wallen, and Tim McGraw. That's MacArthur, number 21 on American Country Countdown. It's Ryan Fox. And one of the perks of being someone on TV, a TV star, is that they swim in the same circles as some of the country stars we all know and love. What is Duck Dynasty's connection to Chris Stapleton, Luke Bryan, and this guy, Jason Aldean? We'll find out from a couple stars of the show after Aldean sings his big number one from 2022, Trouble with a Heartbreak, American Country Countdown.

0: Former ACC number one from 2022, Jason Aldean. That's Trouble with a Heartbreak on American Country Countdown. It's Ryan hanging with Jeff and Jess Robertson from Duck Dynasty this weekend on American Country Countdown. Guys, you got a new show called Jeff and Jess Beyond the Bayou. It airs on Great American Family every Saturday night. It's on the Great American Family streaming service, too. Love this show. You've moved from Louisiana to a ranch in Texas. I've noticed that Thomas Rhett's already made an appearance on this show, which is pretty cool. And it begs the question, what country stars over the years have you been drawn to that you've gotten to meet doing these shows?
1: Well, as far as his music, I think I saw him three or four times in Austin was Chris Stapleton. I was like, man, I've never heard somebody's voice. I mean, like, I was like, that dude is amazing. But I've gotten to hang out with, like, Luke Bryan and Jason Aldean. You know, great dudes. Got to hunt with those dudes. And
2: I grew up 80s, 90s country, so we grew up a lot different. But I'm like I said, old school. I like 80s and 90s
3: country. I imagine you and Chris could, if you met, have you met him yet?
1: I haven't. No, okay. I never have.
0: You guys could trade beard care tips, I think.
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0: Russell Dickerson with Worth Your Wild, number 20 on American Country Countdown. It's Ryan, and it's probably worth your while to head over to AmericanCountryCountdown.com. It's where you can find the latest interviews that we've done here on the show. You can hear when your favorite songs play each weekend, even connect to all things country via our socials. You can, by the way, find me anytime at Ryan Fox Now. Graylin James, I bet he's probably been to our website a couple times or two to see how his song is doing. Well, Graylin, you're at number 19 this weekend with Water to Wedding on American Country Countdown.
1: Well, I didn't want to show up, but our families go way back. So when you said your vows, that's exactly where I sat. Thank God for open bars, because watching all

0: five whole spots this weekend to number 19 on American Country Countdown. And it's Water to Wedding here with Ryan Fox. And NBC's The Voice this season features some familiar faces like Adam Levine and Kelly Clarkson, but also new faces like Queen Latifah and our own Riley Green. And have you ever wondered what's on Riley's playlist? He's going to reveal it after his former ACC number one with Ella Langley. 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
1: I was all but 22, I think, at the time. I'd been out on the road, lonely at night, and it'd been a while.

down at a local beer joint with a few of the guys. But this cute little country girl caught my eye. And boy, let me tell you, she was the prettiest thing I'd ever seen in a pair of boots. Well, she walked right up to me, handed me a beer. Gave me a look like, let's get out of here.

0: Riley Green with Ella Langley, an ACC extra and a former ACC number one from 2024. You Look Like You Love Me on American Country Countdown. Here with Ryan Fox. And Riley is taking over some of the coaching duties on The Voice this season, filling that country chair. And he recently revealed to the host of the show, Carson Daly, what is on his playlist.
1: Well, I grew up in the burnt

0: CD era. You know, I had a sister that was 10 years older than me, so she was like Sublime and Weezer, and my mom was like Marshall Tucker Band, and the Mamas and the Papas, and Pops loved the band, and, you know, Eric Clapton, stuff like that. So I had a lot of influences, but I really like the Red Clay Strays, new bunch out of Alabama, super talented. Love
1: that. They're getting a lot of attention now.
0: Isn't it cool to see that?
1: They needed that, man. They've been so good for so long.
0: Those grassroots bands now kind of have an opportunity to be mainstream. Yeah. It's cool to see them win. There's a guy now, Stephen Wilson Jr.
1: Mm.
0: I don't know if you heard much of his stuff, but...
2: Great guitar player, right?
0: Great guitar player, yeah. And plays the old gut string, you know. It's a Willie Nelson sounding guitar. And yeah, I listened to a lot of music growing up.
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0: ACC Next track, New and Now from Chris Young. I Didn't Come Here to Leave on American Country Countdown at Ryan Fox. And I think for the most part, most of us are pretty smart, right? Well, believe it or not, one in three of us are unable to do this. And I'm going to tell you what it is in our ACC Inside America in two songs. First, though, John Party and Boots Off, American Country Countdown.
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0: Toby Keith, Made in America, and ACC Extra on American Country Countdown. 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

0: $100 U.S. bill. 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

Jelly Roll up one spot to 17 on American Country Countdown. It's Hands Up. It's Ryan. And do you have a mentor in your life that helped shape who you are today? I think most of us can name at least one person. And a country star is revealing the country music mentor that helped shape his life and career. After Hudson Westbrook and Painted You Pretty, American

0: Swindell with the former ACC number one. He wrote with Thomas Rhett. Hit our chart back in September of 2022. She had me at Heads Carolina on American Country Countdown. It's Ryan. And of course, that song pays tribute to Joe DiMassina, who sang the original version of that song. But while stopping by the Tracy Lawrence Roadhouse podcast recently, Cole paid tribute to another musical influence in his life, Reba.
1: She was the one artist I know for sure that came to little Albany, Georgia at the Civic Center every year. And when I'd moved over to Bronwood with my mom around fifth grade or so, that was when I was kind of falling in love with music. And a family friend, Mr. Ronnie Lee, he'd take me every year, and Reba would come. And she had, you know, Brooks. I mean, she had everybody opening up her. All the outfit changes, just the whole deal. I mean, she was it for me. I mean, that was the one artist I got to see every year when she'd come to town. And she just, you know, getting to tell her that years later, getting ready for an award show or something. It's just moments like this and moments like that. It's hard to believe it's real life. It's like, man, if you'd have known what a fan I was as a kid and still am, it's just getting to do these things now. Yeah, I hope fans see it and they're like, man, that's how I'd be if I was in it, because that's all I am. I'm just like them.
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1: Tonight a few clouds, plus two. Tomorrow it'll be sunny and 23. For Monday, sunshine, a high of 25, and then on Tuesday, sunny and 21. Current weather conditions and the seven-day forecast can be found anytime on your Strathmore Now app. I'm Judy Peters.
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4: From the ACC O'Reilly Auto Parts Studio to your radio or listening device, this is American Country Countdown. I'm Ryan Fox, and since it's now finally October, we can officially talk Halloween, and we're going to do that with our special guest this weekend.

0: from Duck Dynasty and the new show Jep and Jess Beyond the Bayou, Jep and Jessica Robertson. That's here in the next 15 minutes. Plus, Tucker Wetmore's message for his fans. And is Keith Urban packing up, heading out? You're about to find out. Meanwhile, back to the countdown and Luke Combs. Rethink some things. American Country Countdown.
1: Number

0: Rethink Some Things. Luke Combs holding at 15 on American Country Countdown. You got Ryan Fox with the hits. And time to check in on the newlyweds. Recently, Entertainment Tonight caught up with Lainey Wilson in Vegas to see how married life is going so far.
1: It's been absolutely incredible. It just feels good. It feels like we're just like turning the page into this beautiful chapter. And I mean, he's the best thing that's ever happened to me. I'm telling you, he's a good man.
0: Such a cute couple. You can see the full interview with Lainey on ET's YouTube page. And Lainey Wilson and her former ACC number one right now. 4x4 by you. 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

Wetzel and Ella Langley up two spots to 14 on American Country Countdown. It's Jaded. I'm Ryan Fox, and October brings the birthdays of several country stars. Scotty McCreery, Kane Brown, Dwight Yoakam, Keith Urban. Even this guy is blowing out the candles this month. Brad Paisley, born on October 28th. Almost a Halloween baby. And we're talking Halloween with our guests this weekend, Jep and Jess Robertson of Duck Dynasty. After Brad sings Old Alabama, an ACC Extra. She'd rather-

0: hit number one in June of 2011 right here on American Country Countdown. Old Alabama, Brad Paisley, and Alabama on American Country Countdown. And Ryan getting to hang with some Robertsons this weekend. You know them from Duck Dynasty, Jeff and Jess. Well, they have a new show called Jeff and Jess Beyond the Bayou. Airs every Saturday night on Great American Family. It's also on their streaming service, GFAM Plus. And guys, with Halloween coming up here in a few weeks, I'm curious what you guys have thought about people dressing up as you, the Robertson family, for the holiday over the years. Some of these costumes have been legendary.
1: Yeah, I'll run into people at airports. They'll say, look at my daughter, what she was for Halloween. And they'll show me pictures, and I always laugh, and I'm like, man, people are still doing that, which is really encouraging. And most of the time, people say, man, thank y'all for making shows. I can watch my kids, and I don't have to worry about fast forward and stuff, and it ain't all this weird drama. And so, you know, if we're doing it for just people like that, then we love it.
0: Yeah, so we love that about your family. Quality family entertainment that you provide for everyone. Speaking of that, your dad, the patriarch of the family, Phil, been a little over a year since he passed away. We continue to send our condolences to you guys. What do you remember the most about him, Jeff?
1: Man, just in a duck blind, him just telling stories and wisdom. And, you know, I still get that with my Uncle Si. He's kind of the last one left. And so I really treasure that. And that was my dad's big thing, was like, get outside and enjoy God's nature. And I think we kind of show that on this show, which is really cool.
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10: Number

Zach Top, South of Sanity, number 13 on American Country Countdown with Ryan Fox. And do you have a lucky number? Well, new study here put out by a casino says that a lot of people's lucky number is not, in fact, 13, like Taylor Swift, but rather the number 7. It's got a religious tie in that on the 7th day he rested. It's a prime number, and it's quoted in movies all the time. You've seen it. I think 12 is pretty lucky, too. At least if your name is Zach John King. That's where he's at this weekend with Get to Drinking on AC.

get to drinking. Zach John King at 12 on American Country Countdown. It's Ryan Fox. And recently, we've not only taken you backstage to connect you to your favorite country stars, but we've also taken you on stage to hear what they're saying to fans every weekend on the road. So who's next? Find out after Tucker Wetmore and his former ACC number one, Brunette, and ACC Extra. Oh, no.

0: ACC number one from Tucker Wetmore. It's Brunette on American Country Countdown with Ryan Fox. And Tucker, recently on stage in Pittsburgh, took time to thank his fans for all their support.
1: I love this. This is what I love. It's what I've always loved. And I feel like God's got me exactly where he wants me to be. But at the end of the day, I'm a normal dude. I'm just a person. There is nothing special about me other than the fact that my name is big old plastered behind me every once in a while. And, you guys make me feel special day in and day out. So thank you so much.
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0: I've seen the video for that song yet. Pretty wild. From Lainey Wilson. Hey, John Mayer. Phone, Keys, Wallet. Number 11 on American Country Countdown with Ryan Fox. And up next, we've seen him play Batman on the big screen, but it's what this actor is doing offset that's getting our attention. Hold on for the details as we take a look on the bright side after Riley Green, the new face of The Voice. Think he's you drunk. 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

0: miles on it. Kane Brown and an ACC Extra. It's Miles on It on American Country Countdown. You got Ryan Fox. And did you know that Kane has a Batman tattoo? It's true, which I'm thinking might make him a fan of this weekend's ACC Brightside.
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0: Arguably, some of the best Batman films ever can be found in the Dark Knight trilogy, starring Christian Bale as the Cape Crusader. They're pretty good. Christian also has been in big movies like American Psycho, American Hustle, and one of my favorites, Ford versus Ferrari. And Christian, lately off-screen, has been very Batman-like, co-founding a foster care village, which is very close

0: Little human beings need help. They're alone in the world. Imagine that. It only takes 30 seconds of picturing being in their shoes to realize the terror of how that must be and the necessity for caring adults to step in. And while they might not be able to completely replace the parents, some kids come through here briefly. Some, it becomes their home for good. And sometimes the Together California parents will end up adopting those children. Well, it's a beautiful thing. They get to stay with their siblings, so there's not trauma on top of trauma.
1: Isn't that awesome? Well done, Christian. Literally using his powers for good. And it's folks like Christian Bale that make us love taking a look on the bright side as the countdown rolls on.
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Latest from Tucker Wetmore, an ACC sure shot. That one is sure to join the countdown very soon. Who told you that? On American Country Countdown. Ed Ryan. And there's a lot of upside to being a big country star, but there's also some downside as well, including rumors that tend to catch fire on social media. What rumor is Keith Urban ready to set the record straight about? Hold on, Keith speaks after Dan and Shay say so. ACC.

0: former ACC number one from 2016, 10 years ago. Keith Urban with Wasted Time on American Country Countdown. You got Ryan Fox, and there's lots of wasted time online these days with rumors flying around left and right, including this one about Keith Urban possibly moving back to Australia full time. So is it true? Well, here's what Keith recently told Kelly Clarkson.
1: It's complete BS.
2: Do not believe the internet.
1: No,
2: they lie.
1: I heard someone sent me that, and I'm like, what? And then we were shocked. So, yeah, if someone says to you, we're not moving.
2: Yeah.
1: That's
2: it is amazing as a person in the public eye. You wake up, and then what you hear about yourself, and you're like, okay, sure.
1: Whatever.
2: Yeah, whatever.
1: Okay,
2: totally dating that person I've never met in my life.
1: Exactly. Yeah.
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1: Tonight a few clouds, plus 2. Tomorrow it'll be sunny and 23. For Monday, sunshine, a high of 25, and then on Tuesday, sunny and 21. Current weather conditions and the 7-day forecast can be found anytime on your Strathmore Now app. I'm Judy Peters.
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4: The number one country music countdown in the world. This is American Country Countdown. And this hour, will Stella let you repeat with the number one song in the land for the second straight week with Boston? You're about to find out. I'm Ryan Fox from the ACC O'Reilly Auto Parts Studio. 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And who are the latest stars to relocate to Texas? We have that answer for you as well. But first, Luke Bryan up one notch this weekend with Country and She Knows It, American Country Countdown.

0: Luke Bryan inside the top 10 at number 8 from his album Signs. It's Country and She Knows It on American Country Countdown. You got Ryan Fox with All the Hits and the Stars, coast to coast and around the world. And while she technically isn't a country music star per se, we do love having Kelly Clarkson around. And recently, while she was out promoting the new season of The Voice and announcing that she's going to headline Stagecoach Country Music Festival, the combo between her and late night host Seth Meyers quickly turned to what she's going to wear.
1: I'm kind of the person that could show up in like sequins and like bedazzled out, or I could show up in jeans and a t-shirt. I don't know. Yeah. I don't know where I'm at that day, Seth. I don't know what I'm feeling.
2: Yeah. Oh, is this something you just decide on the day? You're just going to roll into Stagecoach with your whole closet?
1: We roll in with like maybe 5 outfits. And they're very different.
2: And then is it a situation where
1: I might be bloated, Seth?
2: Where Kelly just stands with your arms crossed and you just look at the 5 outfits and then just very slowly you're like,
1: not you.
2: Lose that one. Lose that one.
1: That's all. Yeah. No. No, I don't know. I go off whatever. I'm a mood person.
0: Ah, we love her, don't we? Kelly with Al Dean together. Don't You Want to Stay? And AC.

Lauren Elena and Chase Matthew up one spot to 7. All My Exes on American Country Countdown. It's Ryan Fox with the hits. And a lot of businesses are moving to Texas lately. A lot of TV shows being filmed in the Lone Star State as well, including anything Taylor Sheridan does, like Billy Bob Thornton's show Landman, or the Nicole Kidman, Zoe Saldana hit Lioness. And there's a set of reality stars now also joining this trend. Get to that when they join us after Blake Shelton and his former AC.

0: Blake Shelton with his huge hit. It's Texas on American Country Countdown. And Ryan getting hanged this weekend with a couple Robertsons from Duck Dynasty. Jep and Jess Robertson are on a brand new show called Beyond the Bayou, where they have moved to Texas. You guys have a new ranch that you're working on this new show that's on Great American Family. Thanks for being on the show, guys. Congrats on the move to Texas.
1: Thank you. We're not native Texans. You know, I see the bumper stickers. I'm like, dadgummit. I've spent a lot of my life in Texas, but I can't be a native Texan. I was not born there. This girl, were you born in Texas?
2: No.
1: But she did spend some time.
2: I was young in East Texas. So.
0: Beyond the Bayou is the show on Great American Family. Congratulations on this show. Oh, why was it time to make this kind of move in your life from Louisiana to Texas, to the ranch?
2: We lived in Austin for a little while. Our two of our kids went to Abilene ACU out there, which we love. So we've kind of been pulled, right? I feel like every time we're back in Louisiana, we're pulled again to Texas. So there is something to that. And I think for us, it was a business opportunity. We saw this beautiful area. Jeff felt drawn even to this area. For years, we were traveling to Abilene, and he would say, every time we passed through, he would say, I used to come here with my dad and hunt. I used to come here and, you know, and then now, years later, now we have a little ranchette out there. And so it really was so organic and it was accidental. We met with Great American Media with Bill Abbott, Caitlin Holbrook, and we were just like getting behind them because we were like, we love what you're doing at Great American Media, right? And we wanted to work on some level, you know, even in some form of fashion. And then by the end of it, they were like, we've never done an unscripted show ever, but let's do it. And so it was not, we keep saying it's a God thing because it was like us being drawn out that way. And then also the having this opportunity, we just looked at it like, God, you open these doors. What do you want to do with this?
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3: 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Number 6.

Future guest here on the show, John Morgan. Number six, it's Kid Myself on American Country Countdown. You got Ryan, and sports and music intersect all the time. We see it each and every Saturday on College Game Day with Lenny Wilson and Darius Rucker singing that theme song. Every Sunday night on Sunday Night Football, Carry Underwood is on there. We even saw it at last year's Masters with Thomas Rhett singing the iconic Georgia On My Mind. And now Eric Church.

0: Eric Church had a big old hit from him back in January of 2012. It's Drink in My Hand on American Country Countdown. I'm Ryan Fox, and instead of a drink in his hand, Eric right now has a 9-iron. And recently, when he stopped by the Vanity Index podcast with Jim Nance, he listed his 3 favorite music towns that also have an iconic golf course he likes playing.
1: One of the best music towns for me my entire career has been Minneapolis. Mm-hmm. It's been a place I could come to. There's a bar here called Caboose, and it's in downtown Minneapolis. And when I didn't have bus money to get from town to town, we would play Caboose over and over because that's the place that would always sell out. Mm-hmm. To have this here in this area, really special for me. Boston, great sports town, but also a great music town. Has always been really great to me. And then for me, there's always that going home kind of show. And whether it's Raleigh or Greensboro or Charlotte, just to be back in North Carolina is always a special one to me. So I'm not ranking. There's a lot of great fans in great cities. Oh, yeah. But for me, those are the ones that were there for me early, and one of them's home. Mm-hmm. So that's how I would rank those 3.
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Line the Line with Shaboozy and an ACC Sure Shot. That one is sure to join the countdown very soon. It's Cowgirl on American Country Countdown. It's Ryan. It's been a minute since we've heard from Tim McGraw, and Tim is opening up about a moment in his life where he almost gave up. Hang on, it's on the way after Ella and Loving Life Again on ACC.

0: Tim McGraw and his big former ACC number one shotgun writer on American Country Countdown. Got Ryan Fox with all the hits in the stars. Tim just wrapped a long run of shows where he heads to Las Vegas later this month for a residency at Caesar's Palace. And recently, when he dropped by the Tim Ferriss podcast, he revealed that there was a time not too long ago that he considered hanging it up.
1: I tell you that the last 3 years have been tough to focus.
2: With surgeries?
1: With the surgeries. I've had 4 back surgeries and double knee replacements.
2: Yeah.
1: And tried to work through all of it and did work through all of it. There was a moment in time back in the spring this year after my 3rd back surgery. It just didn't work that I thought that I was going to really be looking at not being able to do this anymore. Because I can't imagine not doing it the way that I do it. There's no way that I'm going to go out there and sit on a stool and sing for an hour and a half. It's physically impossible for me to do. So if I can't go do the shows the way I do shows and the way that I have fun doing shows, then I'm not going to give everybody what they're paying for. And I'm not going to get satisfaction out of it.
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0: Hopes hanging around top five at number three this weekend with Be By You on American Country Countdown. You got Ryan Fox, and Luke is certainly a popular name for both kids and adults, but how does it rank on the list of most popular dog names? Well, according to this list right here from the American Kennel Club, Luna, Bella, and Daisy top the list for female puppies, while Max, Hank, and Teddy are at the top of the list for male dogs. The name Luke, by the way, all the way down at number 26. And I don't think I've ever met a dog named Ryan, but if you got one, let me know about it. I'd love to see a picture, too. You can hit me up at Ryan Fox Now on social.
1: Coming up next.
0: 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On the way, we reveal the number one song in the land when American Country Countdown comes right back.
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6: Last weekend, this country legend put out his 21st album, Silver Sands Marina. It's got this one on it, making a beeline all the way to our number one spot here on ACC. 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
5: Number two.

Chesney moving up one spot this weekend and number two on American Country Countdown. Let's carry on. I'm Ryan Fox, and now we have arrived to the number one song in America. And it's by an artist who already in her young career is making country music history. With her latest number one, she becomes only the sixth solo female country star to have her ACC debut land at our number one spot for 2 weeks, matching Dina Carter's Strawberry Wine, Trisha Yearwood's She's in Love with the Boy, Faith Hill's Wild One, and Cindy Thompson's What I Really Meant to Say. And with her second week at the top of our chart, this fresh-faced star also becomes the first solo female to spend consecutive weeks at number one since Gretchen Wilson did it with Redneck Woman back in 2004. An impressive feat for a very talented up-and-coming star whose career is taking off into the stratosphere. The number one song in America on American Country Countdown for the second straight week belongs to Stella Lefty. This is Boston. Number

0: And there you have it, the number one song in America on American Country Countdown. It's Stella Lefty with Boston. American Country Countdown is the longest-running country countdown show in the USA. Broadcasting this week and every week from our ACC O'Reilly Auto Parts studio, the countdown was created by Casey Kasem, Dom Bastani, and Tom Rounds. ACC is a production of Westwood One. Special thanks to Chris Carson, Dingo O'Brien, Corey Linton, and Susan Stevens for helping us bring you the biggest hits and the biggest stars every weekend right here. A big thanks to our special guests this week, Jeff and Jessica Robertson from the new show Jeff and Jess Beyond the Bayou, which you can catch every Saturday night on Great American Family and on their streaming service, GFAM Plus. 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